Lamentations chapter 3, verses 22 and 23. Through the Lord's mercies we are not consumed.

40, verse 31. 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They shall mount up with wings like eagles. They shall run and not be weary. They shall walk and not faint.

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But you, beloved, building yourselves up on your most holy faith, praying in the Holy Spirit, keep yourselves in the love of God, looking for the mercy of our Lord Jesus Christ unto eternal life.

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All you have to do is just stay calm.

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Come on, y'all. We're not making a record. We're here in the presence, in his presence. Come on, I will always love you. Come on.

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This is my story, this is my song. I have a testimony. Can I sing my testimony?

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I don't know about you. I don't know about you. But that's why I praise him the way I do. You can lie down.